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Now I had a thought about wreaking havoc on an opposition, kind of shocking, they want it static with precision. I'm automatic, quarterback, I ain't talking second, pack it up on.

Arrahim, Maliki Yaumiddin, Iyyaka Na'budu wa Iyyaka Nasta'in, Ihdinash Shiratal Mustaqim, Shiratal Ladzina An'amta 'alaihim, Ghairil Maghdubi 'alaihim waladdallin. 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